Wisconsin, Iowa, the Dakotas. 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It's what it's all about. Megan the Birdwatcher, they've been up for Americana, which they've won in the past. Entertainer of the Year, just won Album of the Year, thanks in part to this song, Hatman Blues, that I think was nominated for Song of the Year as well. Megan the Birdwatcher, Hatman Blues, getting it going on Midwest Country Music Originals. Let's go.

Not going to lie to you, it sounds like a pretty cool place out west. I might want to take a trip out there. Madison Colbert, again, with Out West here, Midwest Country Music Originals. And speaking of Out West, Lee Klett from The Boys out of Iowa teamed up with Jessica Luby out of South Dakota. She's from like the western side of South Dakota, which I think we found out is like the mountain side, right? Or the rancher side. It's the farmer side, the rancher side of South Dakota. But this song is great. Four-letter word written by Lee Klett from The Boys. And again, Jessica Luby. It's four-letter word, Midwest Country Music Originals. I call

From Rockford, Illinois, that's Lola Blue, Neon Knight on Midwest Country Music Original. She made a big step last year, getting a nod for Entertainer of the Year and also Female Vocalist. Super fun to see her development, and a very talented young lady, Lola Blue, Midwest Country Music Originals. All right, speaking of the award show, Corey Waller and the Wicked Things took home the Band of the Year this last year. They released an EP, Kitchen Table Sessions, I think, or Kitchen Table or something like that, in the spring of this year, kind of into the summer. Not sure we missed this track as a release off of that album, but let's give it a listen. It's called Anchor, from Corey Waller and the Wicked Things, a debut here, the first of three debuts this week. Again, Anchor on Midwest Country Music Originals.

0: Go debut from Corey Waller and the Wicked Things Band of the Year anchor on Midwest Country Music Originals. What do you think? Let us know, right? Midwest CMO on Instagram, Midwest Country Music Originals on Facebook as well, or Midwest Country Music Organization, I should say, on Facebook. Easy for me to do, right? That's why I'm on Instagram. We just did Midwest CMO. What do you think? I dig it. Give us a like and a follow. We certainly appreciate you follow along with all these great artists. All right, going to come back with Rural Route. New one from McKenna Faith Winter, speaking of some Illinois love, and also a new release from Kanan James as well. It's all coming up. Stay here, Midwest Country Music Originals.
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0: Rap Around the Edges. Love that one. Rural Route from Iowa on Midwest Country Music Originals. All right, let's head over to Illinois for this one. McKenna Faith Winters, young artist, I think 17, maybe only 18 years old. A bunch of singles out there in the universe already. This is the latest one called Coming Up Cowboy, again from McKenna Faith Winters on Midwest Country Music Originals.
1: Never thought that I'd be the back 40 type, like a skyline side of that county line.

What do you think? Coming up, Cowboy from McKenna Faith Winters on Midwest Country Music Originals. Gosh, she sings and performs certainly much more advanced than her, you know, I guess, teenage.

like that. Again, I think she's 17 or 18 years old still, which is incredible. So I love it. All right, Robbie Michael, new stuff here. We debuted this a couple weeks ago. People loving on it. Robbie Michael, Simplified, Midwest Country Music Original.

is from Chloe Ray, Housewife, on Midwest Country Music Originals. A lot of people heard the debut from that one last week, and they're digging it. She's from North Dakota, by the way, so getting some North Dakota love here on the show. All right, new release from Kanan James called On My Skin. Now, I love this guy's writing. I feel like he's one of those artists that keeps grinding, keeps getting better over the years and over each song. So let's take a listen if that trend continues. Again, Kanan James, On My Skin on Midwest Country Music Originals.

0: 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All right, we come back. That new one from Matt Mueller, Queen of Attention. 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

There's a rocking tune there, Queen of Attention from Matt Mueller on Midwest Country Music Originals. Man, that is a, it's kind of a rock song, rock banger there from Matt Mueller. Love his voice though for sure. Again, Matt Mueller out of Southern Minnesota, Midwest Country Music Originals. All right, more local music, regional music from the Upper Midwest. This is from Illinois. Rachel Swain, it's Ghost on Midwest Country Music Originals.

that your opinion doesn't mean your flag flies any higher than anybody else's. Love that messaging from Danny Grouse with Higher on Midwest Country Music Originals. He is out of Iowa. All right, bopping back to Minnesota on this one. We'll end you with this one. Sarah Something, she's got moxie, and you know she does, man. She's got some moxie going on. Sarah Something on Midwest Country Music Originals. Again, my name is PT. Thanks so much for listening.

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1: Hey, it's Big D and Bubba coming up on Monday morning. Comedian Leanne Morgan.
2: 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And let me tell you something. Everybody is high on marijuana.
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1: He's a ranch hand in a pinch, man. 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
1: 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And let me tell you something. Everybody is high on marijuana.
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Down at a local beer joint with a few of the guys, with this cute little country girl called mine. 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
1: And a pinch, man. 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A cast iron skillet swinging lid flipper. Now he's a double wide on the county line. Sipping on a six pack of Lone Star Light. 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

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I'm your announcer, David Angel. It's time to turn them up and wake up the world. From Nashville, streaming across the globe, every truck, every time zone. 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

0: a lot of fun stuff going on today. Not only is it
1: for
0: Monday,
1: a change.
0: Yes, for a change. It's going to be a real fun show. Comedian Leanne Morgan is going to be on the show. Also,
2: have you seen her show at all?
0: The TV show? No, on Netflix? No, I have not. And I know season two is out, which is why she's coming on to talk with us. But no, I haven't. And shame on me. I just don't watch a whole lot of TV. I still haven't seen the new season of Ted Lasso that I was so excited about.
1: Well, I got into Ted Lasso hard and for like two seasons, maybe.
0: I haven't watched Reacher. I loved Reacher, and I haven't watched it yet. I just haven't watched a whole lot of anything.
1: He annoys me.
0: Oh, in real life or on the show?
1: No, in real life.
0: On the show, he's great. In real life,
1: it just annoys me. I can't separate actors from... I guess it's my problem. But anyway.
0: He's acting to be awesome.
1: Yeah, and then Ashley Cook. Yeah.
0: Ashley Cook will be in the studio. I don't know if she's going to play or not, but we'll find out as we're going to get today started off right now.
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0: Wyatt says, what did the light bulb say to its mother? I love you, Watts and Watts.
1: Felicia says, someone came to my door today asking for donations to the local swimming pool. So I gave them a glass of water.
0: Zoe says, if something is more than $200, I decide it's no longer a job for the phone. This is a computer task now.
1: Mm-hmm.
0: I agree with that.
1: And Krista says, what do you call someone who pretends to work in a Victoria's Secret? A panty mime.
0: All right, got a good tweet. Tag us. We'll see you at Big Day.

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0: They've done it where they do like a big release party and they talk about all the different things. Andy McDowell is going to be one of the big stars this year. Just a bunch of stuff, man. I'm so excited. December 5th is when everything gets like kicked off with Melissa Peterman, you know, from Reba.
1: Yeah.
0: She's going to be doing like a big thing and they're going to be doing like all these exclusive looks about all the new shows. And I'm excited. Hallmark Channel's 25 years old. And so they're all excited about putting all these new movies out. So, yeah, man. It all kicks off on October 16th with the actual countdown to Christmas where they start pulling out all the movies.
1: Man, I want to make fun of it, but I kind of like them.
0: It's not you're coming around?
1: Yeah, I'm kind of coming around on them.
0: And a lot of people go, what are you doing, dude? It's not very manly of you to watch all these Hallmark movies.
1: I like
0: movies.
1: How it all gets wrapped up. I need everything kind of get wrapped up.
0: It's, you know, it's going to be a 90-minute movie.
1: Yep. And you'll feel good.
0: 90 minutes when it's done, you go, that's the way it was supposed to end.
1: Yeah.
0: You never have to worry about it ending wonky. You never have to worry about, oh, does the dog die? You don't have to worry about any of that stuff.
1: There's always a red truck in it. A good old red truck.
0: Always a red truck.
1: Love those old red pickups, man.
0: Anyway, Hallmark's Countdown to Christmas gets kicked off here in just about a month.
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2: Did you guys see the lady who's now being asked by her HOA to shut down her Halloween display?
3: No.
2: She put it up early because she does every year. Because it takes her more than 100 hours to put up. So she's like, if I'm going to do this and it's going to take me several days worth of work to put up my Halloween thing, then I'm going to get some enjoyment out of it. And everybody seems to go and love it. She says, normally I put them up mid-August. And for the second year in a row now, the HOA is coming after her to take it down because it's too soon.
3: Oh.
2: And wow. This is how the Grinch stole Halloween.
3: Mm-hmm.
2: Like, that's why awful. Do people care so much? I don't,
1: HOAs, man.
2: HOAs are the worst.
1: They're.
2: I know.
1: They're,
2: they have
3: the
2: their
3: point
2: purpose.
3: Is they're not, but also they are.
1: Yeah.
3: It's when they go too far that, especially if she's done it in the past.
2: Yeah.
3: That this is obviously bringing joy to the neighborhood. And some Karen, some Chad had to come in.
1: Chad is the name?
3: I don't know.
2: I thought it was Todd.
3: Well, I was like, Taylor Swift was talking about dads, Brads, and Chads. So I go, I'm with Chad. But sure, Todd. I'll give you a Todd.
1: All right. Thank you.
3: Yeah, sure.
2: Sometimes it's a Doug.
3: Oh, you're right. It's a Doug. This feels like a Doug.
2: Yeah, this does feel like
3: Doug.
2: I think
3: Doug did this.
1: It's very, very Dougy.
2: There's like one cool Doug that we know in the world. Thank you, Doug, for being awesome.
3: We love you, Doug.
1: You know who you are.
2: You know who you are. But yeah, anyway, yeah. If somebody puts up their stuff early, whether it's Halloween or Christmas or Thanksgiving, don't give them a hard time. Enjoy it. Enjoy the fruits of their labor. These people are trying to bring joy to your life as well.
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1: This part of the show is brought to you by Whatnot. Whatnot is really interesting.
2: Carson turned me on to Whatnot, and it's so fun. Like, you know, there's a lot of people in the thrifting world that are going out, and they're thrifting things, and they're reselling it there. 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
1: Man, I'm so proud of you guys. Carson walked in, and I was like, oh, look at that. Hey, what's up, skinny? And you've lost, how much now?
3: 65.
1: Jeez.
3: You know, it was my three-year anniversary, too.
1: Is it really?
3: Three-year anniversary being on the GLP-1s.
1: Nice.
2: That is 130 dude pounds. And we talk about it, and I know that's so silly to say dude pounds, but
1: really
2: because of the height difference,
3: like
2: the bone difference.
3: I feel like you guys can sneeze and lose 10 pounds.
1: For real, right?
2: Dude pounds, 130 pounds in dude weight is humongous. So
1: and Bubba's been losing weight, man. He's going to the gym, looking great. Everyone talks about it. Great.
3: Somebody came in the other day and said, man, every time I come in, I'm so proud of Bubba. He looks so good.
1: Yeah. I'm over here.
2: That makes me feel good.
1: I'm over here thicker than zoo glass. I gotta get out more. Trying to do more like mat work, like getting down on the mat and like stretching and stuff like that.
2: Yeah.
1: I mean, that's helping, but you know, I'm getting there. But
2: dude, thicker than zoo glass. I'm gonna use that. Everybody needs to use that somewhere in conversation.
3: Can you
2: today?
3: Trademark that because you need to? It's brilliant.
1: All right.
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1: So what's the update on the guy that got taped?
2: So we talked about Jonathan Cahn, who is a messianic rabbi who sat next to the guy on the American Airlines flight that they ended up having to duct tape the guy to his seat. And everybody was like, oh, what is going on here? It's so crazy. The guy, according to the Jonathan Cahn guy, which I watched his video, they were talking about how he was talking to this guy, and they were talking about religion and families and all that kind of stuff. And then out of nowhere, a light switched on, and this guy completely transformed. He said face-wise, body language, voice, everything completely changed. He went from being super nice and sweet and just cool and every dude
1: to, like, possessed.
2: He said it was bizarre. And then, you know, he said during the flight, that's when everything went crazy, and the guy was like, yeah, you know, your Jesus is this. And he was like, it was crazy. Anyway, I saw a thing the other day where the passenger, the guy who was actually on the plane who got duct taped, said he had no recollection of any of the incident happening. He was in front of a court commissioner. He's like, I don't remember any of this stuff. You're saying I assaulted an officer and... is that what this is saying? No, I never did this. And he said, you said I was shouting anti-gay and anti-this and hurling the N-word at flight attendants and all that. He's like, I don't remember any of it.
1: Wow.
2: Which backs up the case for the possession. Because if he didn't know, if he was completely out of his body, out of his realm, then maybe there is some truth to that. Possession.
1: Yeah. Or he's lying. Hey, so you could do that too, but.
2: I guess, but I mean, what would explain it? What would explain that kind of transformation in a person?
1: Yeah, I don't know, man.
2: Anyway, I just. Wild. There's a lot to this story, and I guess, you know, as time goes on, more and more is going to come out, but if he doesn't recall, and the other guy saying that it was like he was possessed, and, you know, acting as though he were possessed, I think there's some legs to that possession story.
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1: From Northern News Now, I'm Anna Ekberg. This morning we're learning more as multiple agencies from Wisconsin and Minnesota search for a missing person near the Brule River in Douglas County. Our crews were on the scene in Maple, Wisconsin at the McNeil Landing East parking lot Sunday afternoon around 1 p.m. They saw the Douglas County Sheriff's Office and volunteer fire departments in that area searching through the woods. A St. Louis County search and rescue team was also investigating the area with search dogs. Our crew spoke with a law enforcement officer at the Cloverland Town Hall who confirmed that authorities on scene were searching for a missing person in that area. They were unable to share any other details as of Sunday afternoon. And we also reached out to the Douglas County Sheriff's Office and are waiting to hear back. Plus, in Hermantown, Google representatives will present to City Council tonight ahead of a key vote on whether to approve the company's environmental review for its proposed data center. Google will be presenting at the top of tonight's City Council meeting at 6:30 p.m., sharing updates on the project at Hermantown City Hall. This comes after councilors called for a recess two times at the last Hermantown Council meeting during a heated public comment. Google representatives announced earlier last month that the company has completed its environmental review process and it is ready for Hermantown City Council to vote on. That vote is not on the agenda this week. But for more news, you can head to our website, northernnewsnow.com. I'm Anna Ekberg.
2: Good Monday morning. Hope your weekend was swell. I'm Bruce Ziske with sports on CAT 98.9. Defensive showdown yesterday in Chicago, just like we all expected. Surely the weather played a role in that, but a low-scoring game, 9-3 in the rain. The Vikings knock off the Bears. Dallas Turner had two of Minnesota's four sacks, including a takedown of Tyson Bagent on the final play. Because, yes, Caleb Williams was injured. Sounds like a hamstring for Williams. He left midway through the fourth quarter, silencing a drenched crowd at Soldier Field. Williams 15-26 for 138, also added 42 yards on the ground. Carson Wentz 11-20 for 143. Justin Jefferson, three catches, 55 yards as Kyler Murray works his way through the NFL's concussion protocol. 2-0 Vikings at 0-2 Tampa Bay on Sunday. Trace Mack, a 26-yard field goal in overtime. The Packers escape from New Jersey with a 20-17 win over the Jets to snap a six-game losing streak. Jordan Love, a couple of touchdown passes, one in the first half to Marshawn Lloyd and one in the fourth quarter to Christian Watson, helping Green Bay rally from 10 down in the fourth quarter to force overtime. 1-1 Packers host Atlanta on Thursday night. College football, 14th-ranked UMD gets a walk-off field goal from Drew Henson to beat Winona State 9-6 at Mulaski Stadium Saturday. Bulldogs are 3-1. Minnesota beat Akron 41-7. The Gophers go to 2-1. Drake Lindsey, three touchdown passes. Terrell Henry, 14 catches to set a Wisconsin single-game record. Record as Wisconsin gets four touchdowns from Colton Joseph in a 54-10 rout of Eastern Michigan. Badgers are 1-1. Brewers get a franchise record for wins. They sweep Baltimore over the weekend to get to 98. 3-0 the final last night. Twins split a series in Anaheim over the weekend, winning yesterday 8-0. As sports, I'm Bruce Ziske on CAT 98.9.

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3: Good morning. This is Sherry England, and I wanted to let you know that a while back, you said there are people who don't like their job. Well, I work in the cafeteria, and I wanted to let you know that I do love my job, and I've been at it for 19 years.
2: Oh, that's awesome. Love that.
3: Matter of fact, I'm on my way to work at the lower school, kindergarten through third grade. And I get hugs and kisses every day, and I love you. I love my job, and, you know, most people don't want to get up and go to their jobs, and they say, oh, I don't want to get up and go. Me, I love my job. I get up every morning with, hey, I love my job, and I want to go to work. And January 10th will be 19 years that I've been with the school system.
2: That's amazing. Well, just for you, Lunch Lady, we're going to do this for you from Adam
4: Woke
2: Sandler.
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2: A great song.
4: Put on my new plastic glove. 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
1: Big D and Bubba, how are you guys doing?
2: Wonderful.
1: I thought I'd let you guys know that the other day, I was in Blackwell at the bowling alley, and get this, I bowled a strike.
2: Did you really? Wow.
1: Yeah.
2: Well, that's pretty great.
1: And not to mention, I'm gonna be in Stillwater on the 29th for the original bowling tournament.
3: Well, dude,
4: Stillwater's a little jumping jig joint.
2: Yeah,
4: Eskimo Joe's.
2: We're excited. Congratulations on the strike.
4: That's awesome. Way to go. You could have driven a truck through that space that we had.
2: It was like a split. All right. Well, hey, congrats. Have a great day.
4: Okay, bye.
1: Thanks, dude.
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1: Ashley Cook in the studio. What's up?
3: Hello.
2: Right before we went on the air, Ashley looked at Carter. Carson is completely covered in a blanket.
3: I was like, are you cold? What's happening?
4: It's actually not horrifically cold in here right now, but I do have a space heater in my office. It doesn't matter. It could be July. It could be January. I'm in blankets and space heaters.
2: But the problem is where I stand, I'm surrounded by computers all around, like my legs.
3: It's hot.
2: Yeah, I've got like five computers all around me. So it is 10 to 15 degrees warmer where I'm standing.
4: Oh, also, what do you guys keep the thermostat at here?
2: 60 something.
3: What's the perfect temperature? What do y'all think?
4: I'm so curious. First off, they're in the 60. Oh, 66? 65.
3: Okay, that's valid then. I get the blanket and the space heaters. I'm like a 68, 69 during the day, and then like sleeping like 67.
2: Oh, really?
3: Yeah.
2: Just 67? Oh, no.
3: You go
2: at night,
3: lower than
2: I go low.
3: I go like, absolutely
2: no,
3: not.
2: But when you're sleeping, you want to be like warm.
3: I'm going to shiver. I'm going to literally physically.
4: Your house is an igloo.
3: Yes. If it's colder than like 65, I'm in a hoodie and sweatpants.
2: So the weird thing is at my house, I keep it at 74 degrees. And I know that's weird. For a dude, that's very weird. 74 during
3: that's
2: the day.
3: That's so hot.
2: But then it gets to 62 at night.
3: What?
2: I know.
3: Are you okay?
2: I like to sleep cold.
4: So you keep it at 74 in your house, but you freeze me out here.
2: Well, because it's 85 degrees where I'm standing.
3: Also, not to mention, it is like 97 degrees outside still.
4: It's miserable.
3: So I get it. I get wanting it to be cold inside, but.
2: Yeah. All right, Ashley Cook is our guest.
3: Anyways, hi, guys.
2: We're going to go ahead and play the song Baby Blues. Turn this up. Ashley Cook is our guest. We'll talk all about the music and more in a moment.
5: Baby.

0: like that. It's got a nice little, like, a flow. Like, it's almost like when you're listening to that song, it's like tubing on a river.
1: I love that. I love that example.
0: Does that make sense?
1: It's like boat music.
0: Yes.
1: Yeah, it's like a mixture between boat music and two-stepping somewhere in, like, Texas. You know, like, and I'm not from Texas, but it just feels like it has that flow to it. You know? I'm from California and Florida, and I feel like the coast is, like...
2: You're such a water baby.
1: I really am, and I feel like baby blues just makes sense there.
0: All right, you know? Ashley Cook is our guest. We're going to come right back again. That song, Baby Blues, it's out. Go and check it out. Also be on the lookout for her on the road, and we'll talk more in a moment.
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1: We've been freezing Ashley Cook out here in the studio. Are you warm up, Annie?
2: No. I'm getting colder by the second. I won't
3: Are
2: even
3: you
2: lie.
3: Kidding
2: I'm about
3: me?
2: To go
3: really?
2: Snuggle with you.
4: Do you want a jacket?
2: It's okay.
4: I'll give you my
5: She's
4: Letterman
5: like, I'm
4: going to
5: cut this interview
2: the second I step back outside, I'll be sweating, so yeah. I'm good.
4: Ashley Cook in the studio with us. And again, Baby Blues is the song that is out right now. Go and check it out. You were on... Not Yellowstone. What's the spinoff of Yellowstone?
2: Marshalls. Yes.
4: What did you get to do on there? I don't watch the show, so...
2: It's so good. You should watch it for sure. It's great.
4: Everybody says that.
2: Yeah, no, it really is. All the spinoffs are really, really, really wonderful. Like, they're so great. I got to perform a song called Next to You on the show.
4: You performed on the show?
2: I did. Yeah, it was a song that I wrote by myself, kind of like a deep cut off my debut album, and they called me a couple days before the taping. Very TV and film of them. Very, very last minute. But I went to go perform, and it was before the show was out yet, so nobody really knew anything about the set. And I walked on set, and it was this amazing bar that they built that truly felt like you could go get a drink there. I mean, it wasn't like a set.
4: They didn't do it in an actual bar?
2: No, they built this whole bar in this soundstage for the whole show.
4: Uh-huh.
2: And I walked in, and I was like, this really is a straight-up bar. Like, you could walk in here and grab a drink. It feels so cool. But it's so different because in the music industry, I'm used to, you know, the sound, everything being very dialed in different, having a speaker to project what you actually sing and all that. TV and film is so different.
4: Yeah.
2: It's so different. They have like a little mini mic. You're performing to hundreds of people, but they can't really hear you because there's no speaker to project the sound out because it's not a real show. It's
4: right.
2: just for the taping of it. So it was really, really cool to see the difference of it.
4: Do they do like the stuff where they have the people all having to be silent?
2: Oh, yes.
4: So they get, it's the weirdest thing.
2: It's the weirdest thing ever. It was so cool.
4: You have to explain it because if somebody's never been on a TV set or a movie set, it's so bizarre. You see all the people having conversations, but no noise.
2: Fake. Yeah, it's crazy. That's what I'm saying. It's so different because for me, I'm so used to the shows where I'm plugged into a, whatever, and it's projected out into this crowd.
4: Yeah.
2: So they have you record one or two takes of what you do, and then they'll record it, and then they're like, okay, time for the actors to come in and do their scene. As soon as you record it, they have that down. They go, okay, so now you're gonna have a little like a spy thing in your ear, like something that's like they can't see but you can hear,
4: right?
2: And they replay what you just recorded, and you have to act like you're singing it, like lip sync to it, and the crowd is fake listening. And as soon as you're done, they all go
4: like fake clap.
2: Yeah, because the people clap, in the background,
5: they
2: the actors,
5: can't make the noise.
4: Yeah,
2: correct,
4: because
2: the actors are filming their scenes, and so if they make the noise, then it messes up what they're doing. So it's the craziest, coolest, most talented thing I've ever seen of people orchestrating all this.
5: It's got to be wild, though, you as a performer and a musician, because I'm sure you live off feedback. Like, you get the audience interaction. You're like, they're silent. Oh, no, what did I do? Like,
2: and it was also
5: got to be a panic.
2: Because they couldn't hear what I was hearing in my little spy ear thing.
4: Oh, so they don't hear anything at all.
2: Nothing.
4: They're just dancing.
2: No, they're just sitting there watching, and they're supposed to clap as soon as we're done. And so every time we would laugh about it because I would play, I'd fake sing, fake play, and as soon as I was done, I would just go... And they would
4: just smile at them.
5: Smile politely.
2: Like, nobody knew when I was supposed to be done.
4: All right.
2: Yeah.
4: What episode number is it? I'm going to go and I'm going to pull it up and I'm going to watch it.
2: Because, you should.
4: Okay.
2: It's episode 2.
4: Episode 2 of Marshalls.
2: Season. Yeah.
4: All right. Ashley Cook is our guest. Episode 2 of Marshalls. Go and see that. Watch it and judge her performance because...
2: Maybe it's episode 1. I don't know. No, I'm scared. Maybe I said
4: one
2: it wrong.
4: Or two. Okay. Well,
2: is
4: you know...
2: It's the end of whatever that episode
5: was. We'll just Google you.
4: No, but just see how well she did at faking that whole thing because that is such a weird world.
5: I'm going to watch the crowd.
2: I want to say it's episode 2. No, I'm forgetting, but...
6: It's episode 2.
2: It's episode 2. Okay, confirmed. We've got it confirmed. Episode 2.
4: Episode 2. Ashley Cook is our guest. Hang tight. We're coming right back.

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1: This part of the show is brought to you by Whatnot. Whatnot is really interesting.
2: Carson turned me on to Whatnot, and it's so fun. Like, you know, there's a lot of people in the thrifting world that are going out, and they're thrifting things, and they're reselling it there. It's the same thing with sports cards or any kind of collectibles, anything that you're looking for. Mm-hmm. It's on Whatnot, and it's live auctions. 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
1: And you can get it and move on. 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
1: Ashley Cook is joining us in the studio this morning. How is your dog doing?
3: He's the best. I will say he's in his terrible twos for sure.
2: What does a terrible twos dog do? And how old is that for a dog in dog years? Is that like 6 months old?
3: I think it's 14, right?
4: 14.
3: Because 7 years is a year for a dog. He's learning. He used to be the most friendly, throw himself in any situation, very all over the place kind of dog. And now he's learning his surroundings, and he's a little more aware of everything. So, like, for example, I brought him on tour with Parker McCollum when we first went on tour, like, a year ago. So Chance was roughly a year.
2: Chance is the dog's name.
3: Chance is my dog's name, yeah. And he was best friends with the crew. They all loved him. He was so friendly and all over the place. And I just played a show with Parker last weekend, and I brought Chance with me, and he was like scared of everyone, and the whole crew was like, who is this dog? This is not Chance.
2: What happened to the little cool dude?
3: Yeah, I think he's just learning his surroundings more. He's a lot more territorial, but he's such a sweetheart. He cuddles with my whole crew. He's like our mascot.
2: Has he found girls yet? I mean, he's 14.
3: He's getting there.
4: No, okay. He's a typical teenager with self-esteem issues. Yeah.
2: So I'm going to ask something because we have to. Yes. What is going on with the heart thing?
3: My heart thing? Oh, it's just like a condition that I have. It's like a family condition. But none of it's like going on. Like, I'm fine.
2: Okay.
3: I'm like, I'm so good. Yeah, I think it was funny because I didn't expect that to be such a story.
2: It blew up all over the place.
3: I know. I didn't expect it to be at all, but it's called Brugada syndrome. It's like a genetic heart thing, but from what I've been told, there's nothing you can do about it. And it's, you know, it's one of those things that you don't have to worry about until it would be something to worry about.
2: And what, is there like a warning sign or anything? I mean,
3: that's the scary thing. So it's mainly,
2: it's like a stroke. The first sign of a stroke is a stroke.
3: Exactly. It's young, fit people that are affected by it. A lot of my family have passed away from it unexpectedly. What? I didn't know. It's a whole long story. But yeah, basically, I didn't know about the family history of it all. And I learned kind of recently, and I was like, I should get checked for this just to make sure I don't have this going on. And sure enough, I have like the early signs of it or whatever, which, to your point, is there even early signs? They have to do a lot of testing on you to understand like different levels. And so I have like the early like pre-signs of it, but thankfully it's not affecting everyday life.
2: Does that make you look at everything different? Like, you know, you're on tour now, and it's a global tour. You're doing all these different places. And I mean, does it make everything kind of matter more?
3: No.
2: Does it make the arguments and the little things kind of not matter as much?
3: Not really. I think I kind of just naturally live that way anyways.
4: Yeah, you're a go-getter.
3: And I think especially too, I just turned 29. I feel like just kind of stop caring so much. Like, I just think every day matters. Be kind to everybody around you and pour in and connect to people, because you don't know whether it's a heart thing or a car crash. I don't know what's going to happen.
2: Yeah,
3: neither do you.
2: None of us do.
3: No. And so the heart thing is a weird thing, but that could be what takes me someday, or it could be old age. It could be something freak that happens. You never know. And so to me, it's not something that scares me or makes me think of things differently. I think I just have thought of things differently the last couple months, period, just with this era of my life.
2: Yeah.
3: And that's a fun place to be, because I'm just caring a little less.
2: Do you plan to stay 29 for a few years, or are you going to actually own 30?
3: I used to be such a panic about everything before it's even happened kind of person, and I've learned that you manifest your own reality. So be in it, be confident, be happy, love what you do what you do well, love people around you, and hope for the best, you know, and that's kind of all there is to it.
2: Thank you for coming by, and can't wait to see you again. Good luck on the tour.
3: Thank you so much. We'll see y'all at the Ryman in February. Y'all
2: yes,
3: gonna come?
2: Yeah, on the 25th, right?
3: In the Ryman, yep, February 25th, the Ryman. My first time headlining it. I'm so excited. So,
2: Is it a leap year this year? Because that's going to make a difference. I'm kidding.
3: I'm like, is it?
2: Oh, it is?
0: It is not.
3: I don't even know what that means, guys. I don't know.
2: It's the extra day. We have an extra day every 4 years.
0: Why? You weren't born on February 29th, so it doesn't matter.
2: Because we didn't go to a 13-month calendar.
3: What?
2: If we go to a 13-month calendar, it gets rid of everything. Every day stays the same every week.
3: Why are we not at a 13-month calendar?
2: Also, America sometimes does things because, well, that's what it's always been.
3: Isn't daylight savings time canceled? Are we not?
0: No, they're trying, but it has not been
3: Who's
0: canceled.
3: Who's trying? I don't know
0: Congress,
3: where.
0: Congress, actually.
3: Well, okay.
2: Congress.
3: Why?
2: Because
3: guys, this is a whole other conversation.
0: Exactly. I mean, Ashley, I love you for getting him going. Ashley Cook.
2: Check her out, Ashley Cook. Thank you for coming in.
3: Thank you guys so much.
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7: From Northern News Now, I'm Anna Ekberg. This morning we're learning more as multiple agencies from Wisconsin and Minnesota search for a missing person near the Brule River in Douglas County. Our crews were on the scene in Maple, Wisconsin at the McNeil Landing East parking lot Sunday afternoon around 1 p.m. They saw the Douglas County Sheriff's Office and volunteer fire departments in that area searching through the woods. A St. Louis County search and rescue team was also investigating the area with search dogs. Our crew spoke with a law enforcement officer at the Cloverland Town Hall who confirmed that authorities on scene were searching for a missing person in that area. They were unable to share any other details as of Sunday afternoon. And we also reached out to the Douglas County Sheriff's Office and are waiting to hear back. Plus, in Hermantown, Google representatives will present to City Council tonight ahead of a key vote on whether to approve the company's environmental review for its proposed data center. Google will be presenting at the top of tonight's City Council meeting at 6:30 p.m., sharing updates on the project at Hermantown City Hall. This comes after councilors called for a recess two times at the last Hermantown Council meeting during a heated public comment. Google representatives announced earlier last month that the company has completed its environmental review process and it is ready for Hermantown City Council to vote on. That vote is not on the agenda this week. But for more news, you can head to our website, northernnewsnow.com. I'm Anna Ekberg.
8: Good Monday morning. Hope your weekend was swell. I'm Bruce Ziske with sports on Cat 98.9. Defensive showdown yesterday in Chicago, just like we all expected. Surely the weather played a role in that, but a low-scoring game, 9-3 in the rain. The Vikings knock off the Bears. Dallas Turner had two of Minnesota's four sacks, including a takedown of Tyson Bagent on the final play. Because, yes, Caleb Williams was injured. Sounds like a hamstring for Williams. He left midway through the fourth quarter, silencing a drenched crowd at Soldier Field. Williams 15-26 for 138, also added 42 yards on the ground. Carson Wentz 11-20 for 143. Justin Jefferson 3 catches, 55 yards as Kyler Murray works his way through the NFL's concussion protocol. 2-0 Vikings at 0-2 Tampa Bay on Sunday. Trace Mack a 26-yard field goal in overtime. The Packers escape from New Jersey with a 20-17 win over the Jets to snap a 6-game losing streak. Jordan Love a couple of touchdown passes, one in the first half to Marshawn Lloyd and one in the fourth quarter to Christian Watson, helping Green Bay rally from 10 down in the fourth quarter to force overtime. 1-1 Packers host Atlanta on Thursday night. College football, 14th-ranked UMD gets a walk-off field goal from Drew Henson to beat Winona State 9-6 at Mulaski Stadium Saturday. Bulldogs are 3-1. Minnesota beat Akron 41-7. The Gophers go to 2-1. Drake Lindsey, 3 touchdown passes. Terrell Henry, 14 catches to set a Wisconsin single-game record. Record as Wisconsin gets 4 touchdowns from Colton Joseph in a 54-10 rout of Eastern Michigan. Badgers are 1-1. Brewers get a franchise record for wins. They sweep Baltimore over the weekend to get to 98. 3-0 the final last night. Twins split a series in Anaheim over the weekend, winning yesterday 8-0. As sports, I'm Bruce Siski on Cat 98.9.

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0: Brian says, what did the light bulb say to its mother? I love you, Watts and Watts.
1: Felicia says, someone came to my door today asking for donations to the local swimming pool. So I gave them a glass of water.
0: Zoe says, if something is more than $200, I decide it's no longer a job for the phone. This is a computer task now.
2: Mm-hmm.
0: I agree with that.
1: And Krista says, what do you call someone who pretends to work in a Victoria's Secret? A panty mime.
0: All right, got a good tweet? Tag us. We'll see you at that.

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1: Hey there, what's up? Good morning.
3: Good morning. Hey, I heard last week Ella Langley had one more week before she broke the record for number one for the most weeks.
1: Yeah, beating All I Want for Christmas Is You from What's Her Face.
2: I thought she dropped down one week, yes. But then she's back again.
4: No, I don't think she dropped down.
1: She never dropped.
4: She was tied.
2: Okay.
4: I don't know if she beat it yet.
1: And so is this the week? I think this might be the week.
4: I think it might be.
1: So I don't know that we know quite yet. So I don't know. It's hard. That's kind of a murky, that whole thing. I don't even understand how it works, and we're in it. So, but regardless, I mean, you talk about, when's the last time you saw a song that big?
2: All I Want for Christmas Is You. I mean, literally, that's it.
4: She's tied it. This week. She's expected to beat it now.
2: Okay.
1: All right. Well, so there we go. That's the preliminary hopes.
2: All right. Well, this is big. This is big. Now, of course, when Christmas rolls around, Mariah's going to come back and steal it. We all know that. But for a while, Ella will have the biggest song on planet Earth in history.
3: Perfect.
1: All right. Well, there you go. Now you know. Thank you. And knowing's at the battle.
3: All right. Great. Thank you for your show. Makes you laugh every morning.
2: Thank you.
1: See you later, dude.
3: Bye.
0: Big D and Bubba. 1-800-667-8686.
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5: Happy Monday, everybody. Weather out there, partly cloudy, a high of only 58 today, 42 tonight, tomorrow, partly sunny, 59. For Wednesday, sunshine with a high of 61. Thursday, we'll see some rain in that forecast with a high of 62. And then for Friday, partly cloudy and a high of only 64. That's Twin Ports weather. It's Big D and Bubba. 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
1: Good morning.
2: Hey there.
1: How are you guys?
2: We're good.
1: I'm just at my state 4-H today.
3: Oh, we love 4-H. Big fans of 4-H.
2: Yeah. Do you show animals?
1: No. Oh. It's just me and my horse Tigger.
3: Have you looked into 5-H?
1: No, never heard of it.
3: Yeah, it's next level. They throw an extra H in there.
1: Good to know.
2: So you said you have a horse?
1: Mm-hmm.
2: Yeah. And it's named Trigger. What kind of horse is it?
1: He is a buckskin dun.
2: Bubba, I believe we've been out countried.
3: Man, I've never been a horse guy. I've never been around horses. The only time I've been around a horse, I was thrown off, and they know now. They know when I walk around them, they're like, this guy's, he's a little freaked out by us.
2: So a buckskin dun, so dun is a horse. I just pulled that up. So it's a diluted body color paired with dark primitive markings like a stripe down the middle of its back. Does Trigger have a stripe down the middle of its back?
1: It's a dorsal stripe down his
2: God, dang. Boy, we getting schooled. Man, we got to go back to the co-op. Jeez.
3: See, and I grow up around water. I think dorsal and I think fins. I mean,
2: yes. So Bubba's a Louisiana guy. I'm a Tennessee guy. So we kind of have two different forms of country. But when in my country, living growing up, we didn't have horses. We were too poor for horses. And Bubba didn't have, they ate horses.
3: In my country, we spoke French.
2: Cajun French. You should look it up. It's pretty good.
3: It's like reading the King James Bible. In vocal form.
2: Yeah, but it really is. It's like a very formal version, way of French. Anyway, so hopefully we taught each other something today.
1: Mm-hmm.
3: All right, well, I'm going to go back to my Gobelet and Café and drink a little coffee. So,
2: thank you. Take care, Trigger.
1: Thank you.
2: Later.
3: Bye.
2: You too. Bye.
3: Look into 5-H.

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3: What's going on, boys?
1: What's happening, man?
3: I work for Dark Horse Construction.
1: Like heavy equipment operator, is that what you are?
3: Yeah, I'm a heavy equipment operator, yep. We specialize in soil, so we'll, like, for instance, you want a big old warehouse put up, well, we put in the concrete powder into the ground for you, like we till it into the ground.
1: Oh, wow. Okay.
2: And does it make the ground stronger?
3: Yeah, it makes it stronger. So, like, for instance, when you start a warehouse and we go under the groundwork and then... When the building's all done, the blacktop people just come in and start laying the blacktop. They don't have to do no preparation, no nothing. We already did it for them.
2: Wow, I've never actually heard of the concrete powder mixed in with the... You just mix it in with the dirt and it just happens to become a thing after? I've never heard of that.
3: Yeah, so you know a tiller, like you use in the garden?
2: Yeah.
3: Like a small little tiller?
2: Yeah.
3: But we use a $1.2 million machine. And then we got... spreader trucks, that's what spreads the concrete powder, and then the tiller will come by and get over top of it, and then that's when I come into play with the water truck,
1: and
3: I provide water to the tiller, and it provides, and it just tills the water in the...
1: You could have... Hey, you could have just said quickcrete.
2: Right, well, I was going to say, it kind of sounds like quickcrete.
1: Well, you know what quickcrete is.
3: Very similar.
1: Yeah, it's the same thing. Not even similar, it's the same. It's exactly the same. All right, well, listen, man, we all learned something. Thank you.
3: Oh, yeah. I hear you. I listen to you guys all the time every day, every morning on the way to work. So I just wanted to say hello to you guys.
2: Well, thank you, man. We're glad you did. And we're glad you're doing a great job out there. And, you know, giving all these warehouses good, firm, solid, quickcrete foundations.
1: That's right. Tell the boys we said hey.
3: All right, buddy. Will do.
1: See you, dude. Bye.
3: All right. See you, guys.
4: I got

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1: This part of the show is brought to you by Whatnot. Whatnot is really interesting.
2: Carson turned me on to Whatnot, and it's so fun. Like, you know, there's a lot of people in the thrifting world that are going out, and they're thrifting things, and they're reselling it there. It's the same thing with sports cards or any kind of collectibles, anything that you're looking for. Mm-hmm. It's on Whatnot, and it's live auctions. 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
1: And you can get it and move on. 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
1: Comedian Leanne Morgan is on the phone.
3: I'm so excited to be on with y'all.
1: That's why we like
3: I'm a country girl, and I wonder if I've made out with any of y'all.
2: Nope.
3: Have I?
1: Baba's, no? Baba is divorced now, so.
2: I mean, the answer could be yes, but it's probably no. I think I would remember.
1: Yeah.
3: Nobody went to the University of Tennessee in 1983 to 91.
1: 93, 90.
2: That's
1: no.
2: A long stint, by the way.
3: No. It is a long stint. I dropped out. I just want y'all to know I wasn't there that whole time because I'm not completely stupid. Uh-huh. I mean, I didn't, you know, try hard. But I dropped out and then I went back. But when I hear of names like Bubba and Big D, I think, yep, that's who I would have been attracted to.
1: Yeah, it's, you know, first off.
3: Fun boy.
1: Fun guy. Mm-hmm. And we're just big guys. Big guys. We're hard to kill. Like, you can't stab us.
2: You know? There's so much protective layers.
1: It's not trying to stab us through a mattress. Like, you know.
3: Well, I love it. I love big old boys.
2: Taser.
3: I was raised farming, you know, because we need everybody to be able to work in the field.
1: That's right. Bubba has a taser joke. Go ahead, Bubba.
2: No, that's all right.
1: We've already moved on.
2: Yeah, I've gone.
1: comedian Leanne Morgan, she's talking about the Emmy
2: award-winning
1: Shoot Fire on Netflix. It comes called Leanne, and we'll talk more with Leanne Morgan next.
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1: But we're all right.
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11: Happy Monday, everybody. Weather out there, partly cloudy, a high of only 58 today. 42 tonight, tomorrow, partly sunny, 59. For Wednesday, sunshine with a high of 61. Thursday, going to see some rain in that forecast with a high of 62. And then for Friday, partly cloudy and a high of only 64. That's Twin Ports weather. 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
1: Comedian Leanne Morgan is joining us on the show. Hey, Leanne, do you, at the house, do you leave your butter out or do you put it in the fridge?
2: Y'all, I leave it out. And is that okay? I don't even know.
3: I'm still here.
2: I forget.
1: Yeah, it depends on how fast you go through the butter, though.
2: Probably not very fast. Uh-oh.
1: So they make one where you can, it's a water. Have you seen the one where it's like in water? So the butter goes in a like a little small bowl, and then you turn the bowl upside down, and it goes into another bowl of water. And so the water keeps
2: no,
1: air.
3: That's fancy.
2: I've never seen that.
1: Yep. It's an Irish move. And so it keeps the air from making it go rancid.
3: Okay, but see, I've left my butter on the counter for, man, I would easily say a month and a half.
1: I think that's
3: before
1: fine.
3: I go through it, and I've never had any issues. I mean, I had some last night. Tasted great.
2: Speaking of Ireland, I went there earlier this summer with my husband, Chuck Morgan, and his company, and they leave stuff out.
1: Yeah.
2: And it's weird.
1: Yeah.
2: They don't even refrigerate their milk.
1: No, they're lazy.
3: They don't refrigerate their milk?
2: Yeah, they don't. It's warm milk, like to put in your coffee when you're in a restaurant.
1: Gross.
2: Or in your hotel room. They leave this little bottles of cream that are just sitting out.
1: Huh. Does it get like a film on top that you got to kind of...
2: I thought it had a film. Yeah, no. Next time, if I ever go back, I'm taking some little creamers from the Marriott is what I'm going to be doing because I can't deal with that. But I didn't know that there was butter and water in a bowl. Did not know. And
1: yeah.
2: I cook and I've raised a bunch of kids. So mm-hmm. That's nice to know.
3: You know, you're never too old to learn something new. Hey, here we are in our 20s learning.
1: I know. Look at us. Unbelievable.
2: Are y'all in your 20s?
1: Yeah.
3: I was speaking of you.
1: No, we're not in our 20s. Do we sound like we're in our 20s? Listen to how laid back and beat down we sound.
2: Beat down? Okay. Yeah. I feel that way, too.
1: We don't have any hope left. We're not in our 20s. You kidding me? We can see the end. It's coming up pretty fast. Congratulations on the second season. It's on Netflix. It's called Leanne. Make sure you check it out. And
3: what's great is it's Leanne ready Morgan. For you to binge. I mean, all the episodes are there. You can just sit down and spend the whole week in with Leanne.
1: Yeah, that's right.
2: Yeah, and it won't take that long, y'all. It won't even take a weekend. You know, the episodes are like 21 to 22 minutes. It's so easy to binge something now. Yeah. And I do it. I get on a series and I just have to sit and watch it all the way through.
3: Do you watch your own show?
2: I did watch it when it dropped. I watched it and it's hard for me to watch myself, but I gotta tell y'all, I was very proud of it. I think it's so funny. I think I've got the best cast in the world. And I've got guest stars in it. Lainey Wilson this time, Billy Gardell, Jamie Presley. And I just think people are going to love it. It's already, I mean, it was in the top 10 for 2 weeks, top globally. And so it's been a blessing, y'all. And I'm from Adams, Tennessee, right outside of Nashville.
3: Well, we're going to keep
2: our fingers. Tennessee border.
3: We're going to keep our fingers crossed that it gets renewed for a season 3 because we want to see more of you. We love you, Leanne.
1: We do.
2: Thank you, my darling. Thank you. I hope we get a season 3. You know, they always throw a murder in there. You got to compete with.
1: No kidding, right? All right,
2: yeah.
1: Leanne, we got to put the chairs in the wagon. Have a good one. It's good talking to you.
2: Thank y'all so much, boys.
1: All right, love you. Bye. We'll see you soon.
2: Bye bye.
1: Bye.
2: Thank you.
1: Bye bye.
0: Waking up the country with the best country. 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
4: From Northern News Now, I'm Anna Eckberg. This morning, we're learning more as multiple agencies from Wisconsin and Minnesota search for a missing person near the Brule River in Douglas County. Our crews were on the scene in Maple, Wisconsin at the McNeil Landing East parking lot Sunday afternoon around 1 p.m. They saw the Douglas County Sheriff's Office and volunteer fire departments in that area searching through the woods. A St. Louis County search and rescue team was also investigating the area with search dogs. Our crew spoke with a law enforcement officer at the Cloverland Town Hall who confirmed confirmed that authorities on scene were searching for a missing person in that area. They were unable to share any other details as of Sunday afternoon. And we also reached out to the Douglas County Sheriff's Office and are waiting to hear back. Plus, in Hermantown, Google representatives will present to City Council tonight ahead of a key vote on whether to approve the company's environmental review for its proposed data center. Google will be presenting at the top of tonight's City Council meeting at 6:30 p.m., sharing updates on the project at Hermantown City Hall. This comes after councilors called for a recess two times at the last Hermantown Council meeting during a heated public comment. Google representatives announced earlier last month that the company has completed its environmental review process and it is ready for Hermantown City Council to vote on. That vote is not on the agenda this week. But for more news, you can head to our website, northernnewsnow.com. I'm Anna Ekberg.
5: Good Monday morning. Hope your weekend was swell. I'm Bruce Ziske with sports on Cat 98.9. Defensive showdown yesterday in Chicago, just like we all expected. Surely the weather played a role in that, but a low-scoring game, 9-3 in the rain. The Vikings knock off the Bears. Dallas Turner had two of Minnesota's four sacks, including a takedown of Tyson Bagent on the final play. Because, yes, Caleb Williams was injured. Sounds like a hamstring for Williams. He left midway through the fourth quarter, silencing a drenched crowded Soldier Field. Williams 15-26 for 138, also added 42 yards on the ground. Carson Wentz 11-20 for 143. Justin Jefferson, three catches, 55 yards as Kyler Murray works his way through the NFL's concussion protocol. 2-0 Vikings at 0-2 Tampa Bay on Sunday. Trace Mack, a 26-yard field goal in overtime. The Packers escape from New Jersey with a 20-17 win over the Jets to snap a six-game losing streak. Jordan Love, a couple of touchdown passes. One in the first half to Marshawn Lloyd and one in the fourth quarter to Christian Watson, helping Green Bay rally from 10 down in the fourth quarter to force overtime. 1-1 Packers host Atlanta on Thursday night. College football, 14th-ranked UMD gets a walk-off field goal from Drew Henson to beat Winona State 9-6 at Mulaski Stadium Saturday. Bulldogs are 3-1. Minnesota beat Akron 41-7. The Gophers go to 2-1. Drake Lindsey, three touchdown passes. Terrell Henry, 14 catches to set a Wisconsin single-game record as Wisconsin gets four touchdowns from Colton Joseph in a 54-10 rout of Eastern Michigan. Badgers are 1-1. Brewers get a franchise record for wins. They sweep Baltimore over the weekend to get to 98. 3-0 the final last night. Twins split a series in Anaheim over the weekend, winning yesterday 8-0. As sports, I'm Bruce Siskey on Cat 98.9.

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2: Fat Bear Week.
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2: Do you know what that is?
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2: No.
1: It's like Shark Week.
2: But you can get online and pick the fattest bear that is at the Katmai National Park and Preserve in Alaska. So they've started this thing over the past handful of years with the National Park Service and a site called explore.org. where people from around the world, they can cast votes.
3: It's a thing. Well, because the bears are, they're loading up, right? Because they're about to go hibernate. So they're eating everything. And they just get fatter and they're cute.
1: They get so fat.
3: It's so great. And you watch them waddle around and you pick your favorite fat bear.
4: You ever look at a bear and think, they're just giant dogs?
3: You do. You what?
4: Like, look at a bear.
3: Why are they friend-shaped if they're not my friend? Why? Why can I not pet bear?
4: These are friends that will eat you so. But, I mean, look at them. They look like giant dogs.
3: Yes.
2: Exceed over 1,000 pounds.
3: Yeah.
1: Also, it was like a couple of years ago, I found out that bears, like, don't go in. When they hibernate, they don't go into a cave and sleep for months.
3: Yeah.
1: They don't do that.
4: Only in the cartoons.
1: Yeah. We got completely bamboozled.
3: We were so bamboozled.
1: Yeah, yeah.
3: Because I thought the same thing. I thought it was bears went and slept for 4 months.
1: Me too. And they came out and I can never wrap my head around it. Uh-uh. I was like, wow, that's
3: like,
1: great.
3: Wow, you sleep for four months. That's great.
1: Okay. And then we go, oh, I guess so. I have to make sure. Because we don't know.
3: Yeah.
1: They don't do that at all.
3: Not at all.
1: They don't go into cave. They just kind of settle down and just take it easy.
3: Yeah, they're sitting around watching football.
1: Yeah, they don't.
3: That's it. They're doing what we're doing, but yeah.
1: But they're still eating.
2: So they're basically us during football season then, right?
1: Yeah.
4: Fat Bear Week. All right, so you can go to the website.
1: Explore.org.
4: Oh, I was just going to say fatbearweek.org.
1: No, you can do that too, either way. Yeah.
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0: What are we doing? Yeah.
1: Want to get your thoughts on this. She's from Texas, I could tell. This has been blowing up all over TikTok and I don't know.
0: That's unfortunate.
1: This is Drake.
0: Dude, I thought this was your son.
2: I thought this was AI.
0: I thought this was Frank.
1: Frank's actually better. No, this has been all over. I don't know if y'all, I guess y'all haven't seen it in your algorithm, but it's all over mine.
0: No, I don't get
2: it. I appreciate that my algorithm knows me well enough to not give me this.
0: Yeah, it's like, it keeps him away from Drake and mayonnaise.
1: Anyway, Drake has covered Choosing Texas, trying to jump on the bandwagon. Ella is that big that Drake has to jump on her bandwagon.
2: I've also heard the rumors that he is going to make a country record.
0: Don't say that.
3: That's a rumor.
1: That is a rumor.
2: It came from a very reputable source.
0: Oh, great.
2: I'm just telling you what I've heard. I'm the bearer of bad tidings. I'm sorry.
1: Here's what we can look forward to. Batman, Spider-Man, Superman,
0: they can't say it like I want to. We don't have enough listeners to keep

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2: Sweltering heat, summer storms, wind, and hail. How is your roof held up? A reminder that 90% of storm-related damage cannot be seen from the ground. 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
18: Have you guys seen the video of the TV reporter in Houston? They are changing up. They're firing a ton of different people. And so now the anchor has to do everything. The anchor has a switcher, like has buttons and all kinds of stuff. And the little looks like a throttle on an airplane. And she has to, it comes onto her. Hello. Hi, Houston. I'm this woman, and I'm going to tell you about the news. Right now, let's go to, and she's reaching over, she's having to hit buttons, and it pops up the little, you know, here's a shot of the city. It's a hot day out there. Let's go to meteorologist, you know, Jenny McLeod, and she hits another button, and Ginny's over there, and she does the thing, and it comes back, and she's over here pushing buttons because they're getting rid of, they got rid of all the, like, the directors and the producers and all that stuff. They're gone.
0: Everybody. I watched that video.
18: Oh, you did? Okay,
0: it
18: yeah,
0: it looked
18: yeah.
0: like she is controlling a space shuttle launch.
18: Oh, and she is, like, it's multitasking wild. Crazy.
0: Yes.
18: And I was
0: and
18: like,
0: she said, literally, they just trained us on this. Here we go. Yeah,
18: and they kind of
0: threw her in the deep end.
18: They kind of do a thing where they like they made a big like a deal of it, like, hey, this is. They kind of show you a little behind the scenes of how it because, and I'll tell you something. First off, Bubba, he runs everything. Like, there's nobody running the board.
4: We don't have a producer that does that.
18: Right, and for that type of thing. So we've been doing it in radio for decades on our own. But back in the day, there used to be, I had a guy who did a board op back early in my career.
4: Did you really?
18: Yeah.
0: Wow.
18: Like he would point through the window and I would start talking. I didn't have anything in front of me.
4: About the only thing we do is, you know, if you call and you get put on hold, sometimes it'll be like Schaefer or...
18: Yeah, but I mean, from like...
4: Yeah, but that's about it.
18: But
4: the actual
18: even
4: running of everything
18: we'll
4: do.
18: We'll still pick up a phone if he's busy or whatever.
4: Yeah.
18: You know, doing something. It's all hands on deck kind of deal. But it's just funny to me. TV people are like, oh my gosh.
4: I have to do this all myself.
18: I do all this stuff. And I always felt so... I'm always kind of a little bitter at TV people. And I'll tell you why, TV people. Because you read.
0: Mm-hmm.
18: You just read.
0: Mm-hmm.
18: See what we're doing here? None of this. We get it.
4: It would probably be better if it was written out.
18: No, I mean, it would not. People ask us all that. Do you guys have scripts? No, we don't have scripts. We just do it.

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4: Cat, Twin Ports weather.
5: Happy Monday, everybody. Weather out there, partly cloudy, a high of only 58 today, 42 tonight, tomorrow, partly sunny, 59. For Wednesday, sunshine with a high of 61. Thursday, we'll see some rain in that forecast with a high of 62. And then for Friday, partly cloudy and a high of only 64. That's your Twin Ports weather. It's Big D and Bubba. 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
2: Hey, what's going on? Good morning.
3: Hey, bud. Hey, just Big D or Bubba. Who's this?
2: it's both of us. What's going on, man?
3: Not much. These phones are hard for me to hear. I was listening. Hey, is Carson there? Yeah, let me sing something to you for a second.
2: Okay.
4: Oh,
2: yeah.
4: Carson, you're getting serenaded.
3: Here you go. I guess I'm ready.
2: Yeah, go ahead.
3: Good morning, beautiful. How was your night? I'll let it go with that.
5: Yeah, thank you. You stopped at just the right time with that one.
2: That's the best.
3: Okay, dude. We'll let it go with that.
2: Yeah, man. Hey, you can find her at Carson on Air. I'll talk.

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1: C-A-R-S-E-N.
2: What you do, you're very entertaining and I tune in for you every day, so that's great.
0: Well, thank you. I appreciate it. Great.
2: But thanks for taking the call. Thanks for Carson being so nice.
1: Thanks for singing to her.
0: Yeah, I like that.
2: Yeah, bet. I may have started my career. I don't know.
0: Yeah.
2: It may have ended. I don't know.
1: Ended right here. We heard it first.
0: Good stuff. Hey, thanks, man. It's good talking to you.
2: I may start writing some songs. I don't know. I may need you guys to help me. Y'all good songwriters?
0: Nope. Yeah, no. You kind of got a Johnny Cash kind of vibe going, though. I kind of like that.
2: Hey, I bought a weeping willow how to cry. But
1: I like how jumped in.
2: I'd like to mention JC in there also.
0: Yeah, man.
2: Jesus Christ and Johnny Cash.
0: Yeah. No, I'm not sure.
2: But,
0: all right.
2: It's always good talking to you guys, and you're very entertaining and appreciate what you do. And just makes my day, to tell you the truth.
1: All right, man. Well, thank you. You're amazing.
0: Good talking to you, man. Take care.
2: Well, thank you for putting up with me.
0: All right, brother.
2: Bye bye. Thank you, Carson.
3: Bye.
2: Okay, we'll see y'all. Bye.
4: Sun's coming up.
5: 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I just heard your show. Now that's entertainment.
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1: What's up? Good morning to you, Bubba.
2: Please don't send the Chicken Tender Festival thing to me again. Was it you or who?
1: No, it wasn't me.
2: Somebody keeps sending this dumb thing about, oh, you need to see L.A. had a Chicken Tender Festival and everybody came out. Jaleel White was there. I'm like, Jaleel White? Who is Jaleel White? I Googled it. It's Urkel.
1: Oh, yeah.
2: Urkel
1: yeah.
2: was at the Chicken Tender Festival. Lizzo was there. Puka Nakua was there. A bunch of other people were there. All these stars
1: I guess
2: there.
1: I don't understand. So this is just a festival where they do chicken tenders?
2: Yeah, I'm like thinking to myself, who
1: I
2: cares?
1: Like
2: just stars. They're just like us. They like chicken tenders. I mean, really? I don't know. Maybe it's weird that everybody's been sending this to me. I got it like six times.
1: Oh, no, I didn't get that.
2: Also, I'm kind of shocked that Lizzo was there. Because I was watching her commercials all weekend during football.
1: Wow, you're looking commercial. We're watching commercials.
2: I am watching
1: now.
2: Commercials now.
1: Just when
2: season.
1: They changed the Cheez-It commercial. They get new Cheez-It commercials after we told Bubba about the. I woke up feeling the Cheez-It, coach. They changed it. It's gone now.
2: By the way, I don't really understand the Fansville Dr. Pepper thing. Because, like, well, I mean, I get some of, like, the football jokes, but I think they're calling back to old jokes as
1: they
2: well.
1: Are. Yeah, you got to watch the whole, it's been going on for five seasons.
2: Do they have a thing where I can actually get, like, on YouTube and see, like, all the Fansville commercials in
1: it's called,
2: order?
1: It's called YouTube. Just look up YouTube and you can find them all. And the Chicken Tender Festival.
2: Yeah, that's crazy.
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6: Locked in Alzheimer's. 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
7: Yeah, a few weeks away, Saturday, October 3rd. Registration will start at 9. 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And we're going to start at the deck again and walk that lakefront and lake walk. 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
6: Yeah, and we need volunteers too, don't we?
7: We do. 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
6: 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We're just a few days away from the Brainerd Walk to End Alzheimer's.
7: We have another walk coming up right before the Twin Ports on this Saturday, September 26th. 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We do this one in the Brainerd Lakes area. So it is hosted at Forest View Middle School in Baxter. 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
1: Bubba, what's your favor that you do for me?
2: I'm looking for a sourdough starter. I've decided I need a pet, and
1: I
2: want to go ahead and get a. I'm looking for a very specific kind of flour.
1: All right.
2: I'm looking for a starter that is made with einkorn flour. Have you heard of that?
1: No.
2: It's like the not modern. It's like the old school kind of thing, and it makes it easier to digest because it doesn't have some kind of Gladian whatever or something or other.
1: All right.
2: Also has more protein, carotenoids, B vitamins, and all that kind of stuff. So yeah, that's what I'm looking for.
1: Where do you get all that?
2: Have to ask people because that's the thing. To be one, you have to ask one.
1: Oh wow!
2: And this if you are a sourdough person who has einkorn starters, and you can point me in the right direction, that's exactly what I'm looking for.
1: So they just DM you?
2: Just DM me.
1: Mail that to you?
2: I don't think so. But we'll figure out how to get it and all that kind of stuff. If you just reach out at Bubba Radio on any of the apps, I'll be checking DMs today.
1: I mean, I want to make fun of you, but this might be the sexiest thing about you.
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It's Cat 98.9. Hey, happy Monday to you. Hope your weekend was good. Good to have you back as we face the week. Florida Georgia Line getting back together. 12 shows, festival shows next year. 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
1: Sweltering heat, summer storms, wind, and hail. How is your roof held up? A reminder that 90% of storm-related damage cannot be seen from the ground. With the high winds sweeping through the Twin Ports area, your roof may have been damaged. 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

at 98.9 Zooch with you on a Monday. How's it going? A good weekend? I was lazier than last weekend, this weekend. 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

0: 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You can tune in, get up, get going with those two. Luke here, Country Girl. 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

Cat 98.9. Weather out there, 58 for high today. Partly cloudy skies for tonight, 42. Tomorrow, partly sunny, 59. Wednesday, some sun, 61. Rain on Thursday. 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
1: Cat 98.9, hey, we announced the big Vibe Room tour last week. Kenny Chesney hitting the road and bringing Eric Church with him and Sheryl Crow. And Graylin James gets to tag along, gets a slot on the tour. Very cool. Graylin James here, Water at a Wedding. It's New Country. It's Cat 98.9.

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It's National Pecan Cookie Day today. Do you say pecan or pecan? What's the right? I say pecan. Is that's the Minnesota accent? Is it pecan? I don't know. Dan and Shay, it's Cat.

0: Why?
1: Why would you? Because it's falling.
0: That's right.
1: And because tomorrow's the first day of fall.
0: That's right. We're going to celebrate.
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Sunday night football last night. Yeah, the Chiefs and the Colts, which means Taylor was in the crowd, of course. It's her husband's playing. Riley Green also there, hanging out with Queen Latifah. That was cool. It's Cat Nutty.

It's Cat 98.9. Thomas Rhett put on a great show at WeFest this past summer. We're hoping to find out some WeFest stuff maybe this week. Announcement of more of the lineup. That'd be awesome. Thomas Rhett.

0: It's Cat 98.9 Zooch with you on a Monday. I hope it's going good so far. Hope your weekend was good. We're working on getting through the Monday, though. Cody Johnson, it's horseback. It's new country first here. It's Cat 98.9.
1: He's a ranch hand in a pinch, man. 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
1: 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Hey, it's Big D and Bubba. Tomorrow, we'll probably get in a little bit of trouble. We're going to be dropping stuff off the roof of the building.
2: 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Why would you? 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
2: 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It's a date. 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

Today's National Mini Golf Day, which is it cool or lame to play mini golf alone? 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

time I see Lainey on social media, she's trying to teach Duck how to dance or sing. I think he just wants to be left alone. I think he's like, all right, just do your thing. I don't want to. Lainey, John Mayer, phone, keys, wallets. It's New Country.

0: Why would you? Because it's falling.
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0: And because tomorrow's the first day of fall.
1: That's right. We're going to celebrate.
0: We're radio people. Woo! Plus, you got your tasty tweets, some great country music, and some laughs, your phone calls. It's a date. We'll see you tomorrow with Big D and Bubba.

Weird Ains Bailey right there. It's CAD 98.9 weather out there. 58, partly cloudy today, 42 tonight, tomorrow, partly sunny, 59. Wednesday, some sun, 61. Could see rain Thursday, 62. Luke Combs here. 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

Green and Worst Way. It's Cat 98.9. He was at the Sunday night football game last night, the Chiefs and the Colts. Taylor Swift was up in the suite, and then Riley was on the sidelines. That's pretty cool. Hanging out with Queen Latifah. Luke Bryan, Country and She Knows It, Today's Best Country. It's Cat 98.9.

still a lefty in Boston. It's Cat 98.9. Do you like Spam? Are you a big Spam person? Like, you know, the meat chunk in the can? I'm not. No thanks. Spam, though, coming out with a new flavor. Hot honey-flavored Spam. Yeah, it's going to hit grocery stores soon. So another, I think there's like 16 flavors now of Spam. It's getting out of control. Come on, let's rein that in a little bit. T-Red, T-Shirt. It's Cat 98.9.

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All you gotta do is put a drink in my hand. Sheryl Crow. If it makes you happy. And Graylin.

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It's Kevin Powers, Shaboozy, Move On.

Vikings get the win yesterday. That was one of those games. It was like, all right, it's a typical Vikings, keep you on the edge of your seat the whole, you know, get your money's worth at least, I guess, right? Vikings 2-0. Packer fans, you got to win too. Good for you guys. Sad for the Bears. I feel bad for the Bears and the quarterback. Johnny Morgan here, kid myself. It's CAD 98.9. Oui, oui.

0: 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Because it's falling.
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1: That's right. We're going to celebrate.
0: 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It's a date. 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

You look Josh on. Ross, it's Cat 98.9 Zooch out of here for the day. I'll see you back tomorrow after Big D and Bubba. They're in from 5 to 9, then I'll see you just after 9. Hannah's in next to take you through the day. Luke Combs, one number away. Today's Best Country. It's Cat 98.9.

That is Kenny Chesney with Carry On today's Best Country. Got 98.9. Happy Monday. How we dern? I hope you're having a good one so far. We've got Dan and Shay coming in a few on Cat.

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Morgan released a new song last week. A lot of people speculated it was for the Grand Theft Auto soundtrack, and they were right. They got a lot of people on that soundtrack. Must have had a big budget. 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

98.9.

On 98.9, Taylor Swift was at the game watching her hubby last night. He got a touchdown, and they got her on camera pointing to her ring, being like, "That's my husband." I just love it. Here she is, "I Knew It, I Knew You," on Cats.

Northern Minnesota's new country, Cat 98.9. These two both on tour right now. Both singing this song. It's Co-Wetzel, Ella Langley with Jaded on Cat.

0: Big D and Bubba tomorrow. Yeah, we'll probably get in a little bit of trouble. We're going to be dropping stuff off the roof of the building.
1: Why? Why would you? Because it's falling.
0: That's right.
1: And because tomorrow's the first day of fall.
0: That's right. We're going to celebrate.
1: 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Woo! Plus, you got your tasty tweets, some great country music, and some laughs, your phone calls. It's a date. We'll see you tomorrow with Big D and Bubba.
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Megan Maroney performing in Paris. I think tonight I saw her Paris. See you soon on her Instagram. I want to go to Paris. 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Here's Dry Spell.

Luke Combs on today's Best Country Cat 98.9. We're Joey Chestnut, the competitive eater, just won another contest. This time it was a poutine eating contest. My question here is, how is he not 900 pounds? I feel like every weekend he's eating 20 pounds of food. It's insane. 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

Today's Best Country, Got 98.9. He supposedly wants to become a stand-up comic. Source says so. Are we really taking these sources seriously? That sounds crazy. Jelly Roll doing stand-up. I guess we'll see. Got 98.9 with Jason Aldean.

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0: And now, back to the country.

It is Kye 98.9. Tucker Wetmore going to be headlining a music festival in Chicago next summer along with this guy and Megan Maroney. The drama. I'm pretty sure she was, like, linked to both of them. Riley's now dating Tucker's ex.

Michelle Morgan on today's Best Country Cat 98.9 on National World Gratitude Day. I'm grateful for you and I'm grateful for country music. We have Morgan Wallen coming shortly on Cat 98.9.

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1: Why would you? Because it's falling.
0: That's right.
1: And because tomorrow's the first day of fall.
0: That's right. We're going to celebrate.
1: We're radio people. Woo! Plus, you got your tasty tweets, some great country music, and some laughs, your phone calls. It's a date. We'll see you tomorrow with Big D and Bubba.

Country, Cat 98.9. Very excited. Another concert announcement. We are welcoming Mitchell Tenpenny with Flo Rida and Jay Webb February 3rd. AmSoil Arena. Heck yeah. That's going to be so fun. Tickets go on sale Wednesday, 10 a.m. with the pre-code WHISTLE if you want to get that pre-sale. 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

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You know what I love is how excited Lauren, Elena, and Chase Matthew are that this song is doing so well. And they're besties, so they're making all this fun content for it. 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

Jazz Country, Cat 98.9. That's Coetzel and Ella Langley with Jaded. My name is Hannah with another banger of a song. Kevin Powers and Shaboozy, Move On, coming shortly on Cat 98.9.

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0: And because tomorrow's the first day of fall.
1: That's right. We're going to celebrate.
0: We're radio people. Woo! Plus, you got your tasty tweets, some great country music, and some laughs, your phone calls. It's a date. We'll see you tomorrow. 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

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Yeah, your uncle and I made quite a pair, flying F-15s through hostile air. He went down, but they missed me by a hair. He'd always stop right there and say,

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The police showed up and got 650 rolls of toilet paper from them. That sounds expensive. 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

on 98.9. 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That seems aggressive. It is Scott 98.9 with Dan and Jay.

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0: 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All you gotta do is put a drink in my hand. 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

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My name is Hannah, getting you through a Monday evening. The good news is we've made it through the majority of our day. So congrats. 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Here's John Morgan with Kid Myself.

0: 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It's a date. 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

There's a lot of studies about drinking and the younger generations, you know, millennials, Gen X, boomers, quite a bit of us like to have a cocktail or two. When it comes to Gen Z, that number dramatically drops, especially college kids. They found a way to make partying healthier, and somehow I think I preferred keg stands. We'll get into that next.